First or the last of its kind. You either jump the gun or you take a lifetime to decide. Don't say I didn't warn you. The patron saint of Withington tries it on with a pound shop Jerry Horner. And it's all of us, that little paper square. Bad timing incarnate, too little too late, falling from the rafters. You're here right now, doesn't matter where you're going after. If your mate jumped off a cliff, you wouldn't try and hit the ground faster. Exactly. This one's for those who turned left and kept their head. Thanks for asking. I worked out the meaning.

And all of a sudden there's this natural light pouring through the windows, and we're alive amongst the dust. I am you and you are one of us, and nothing has to mean anything. I worked out the meaning.

0: later. 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
1: Vooraan met Sebastian.
0: Vorige week donderdag was een hele fijne dag om heel vroeg op te staan. 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
2: Welcome to 3FM.
3: Thank you.
2: Welcome back, actually. You've been here earlier this year. Right now you're playing your own headline tour through Europe. You probably went to bed in Paris last night.
3: Yes.
2: You've woken up in Hilversum
3: right this
2: morning.
3: Exactly.
2: It's just the start, but how do you feel right now?
3: Really good. I mean, it was our first ever headline show in Paris yesterday, and it was electric. It was so fun.
4: We're coming straight from 2 months in America doing a support tour, and it's always such a jump going from a support tour to your own crowd.
3: It was so good. It really does, and everyone's, you know, no matter what you say, everyone cheers, and it's just such a lovely community.
2: Earlier this year, you played in the Netherlands at Eurosonic in Groningen, way up north. Mm-hmm. How was that for a Dutch start for you guys?
3: It was so cool. It, like, the venue that we were in and, like, the layout of the whole day, it was just, and it was so great to be there with a bunch of other really talented European artists that I hadn't, you know, seen a lot of them. I'd heard their music, but, you know, it was nice to meet face to face and get to chat to other like-minded people. It was very cool.
2: Paris last night was the first of the tour, of course. Mm-hmm. Is it in any way comparable to doing this support tour with The Last Dinner Party in such big venues? Mm-hmm. And then coming back to your own thing, is that a big difference for you guys?
3: In a way it is, but also it's getting to play our music. And I think it is different because it's, you know, people know the music a lot more.
2: Yeah.
3: So it's definitely like we feel that from the audience. You know, whenever we do support tours, and I always spot people who sing along because I can just feel it, you know? It's like a little energy. I'm like, you know the lyrics, I see you, you know?
2: It's hard to not lock eyes with them for the whole gig.
3: So that when you're then in a room full of people who all know the lyrics, like that feeling is crazy. It's just magical.
4: And also, we're playing better than we have ever because you've had so much practice now. Like, running the set over and over again. It's good.
3: Yeah.
2: One thing I've been noticing for the past, I think, almost 5 years, but at least the last 2 years, is that the Irish music scene is very booming. Fontaine, C-Mat, Kingfisher, Kneecap, they're huge right now. How do you see yourself as a band in this growing Irish music scene? And what do you think this trend has to say about the future of maybe Irish music or music in general?
3: It's such an honor to be amongst so many talented people, and especially the fact that they're Irish, I think just makes it extra special. I think no matter who you are, if you're Irish, you just have this little bond of like, I'm going to be supportive of you and I'm going to be proud of you. So to be part of that and kind of becoming part of that is incredibly exciting. And you know, we're very, very excited to be here. We're not going anywhere.
2: Yeah. I spoke with Kingfisher last summer. They were in the same venue as you're playing this evening. They said it's cool to be Irish again, and they feel that Irish heritage throughout their being as a musician. How do you feel about that? Is it something we can hear throughout your music or throughout your communications?
3: Yeah, so because we all went to a Gael school, so we all spoke Irish together, and that is definitely something that we've wanted to add into our music, and we have written songs. They're not out, but that has Irish in it, and I think that definitely, it feels like something so personal and so unique to being Irish that it's something that we want to put in our music and shout about and say, this is us, this is our language, this is our culture. Like, it's something we're very proud of.
2: Oh, it's good to hear.
0: We staan deze zomer ook nog op Down the Rabbit Hole. En hebben dus vorige week gespeeld in de Tolhuistuin in Amsterdam. 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

0: Fleetwood Mac en Little Lies. 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
1: Vorige week donderdag kwam Florence Road hier langs om een sessie op te nemen in de 3FM Livebox voor Vooraan. 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Ze hebben Break the Girl gespeeld. Een track die we vaak hebben gedraaid hier bij 3FM. En ook Hanging Out to Dry. 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
2: One of the songs you're going to play for us is Break the Girl. A song we have played a lot on this radio station yet. And a comment we get from our listeners a lot is that it feels like I'm brought back to my teenage room from the 90s.
3: Yes.
2: Was this kind of 90s sound intentional or did it just happen?
3: Absolutely just happened because it was one of the quickest songs ever written.
4: Yeah.
3: Took 10 ever minutes.
4: Ever written in the whole of
3: ever
4: history.
3: Ever.
4: Yeah, it took like 10 minutes and it was just, we were just talking about you know, what the song is about and it just, okay, it just flowed. It flowed really naturally and the song was born and it just felt right. We didn't set out to like make something that felt really 90s, but it does. And I love that it does and it works so well with the song. It wasn't intentional, but I love it.
2: I was in the video room backstage, looking at the recording of Hanging Out to Dry, and I saw you, Hannah, just zoning out through a big part of the song.
3: Really?
2: But on the other hand, I saw so many different kinds of energy throughout all band members in Hanging Out to Dry. Where did this song start? In what part of the song? Like what instrumental or what part of the story?
4: Yeah, so it was born from a jam. So we were just jamming in a session and the I think it was the chords of the chorus, that was played. And then I just kind of sang the chorus pretty much how it is now. Even like lyrics, there was a lot of stuff that just came out that I find that when I'm writing and I'm singing something, I don't realize that I have a lot of emotions inside. And then once I sing, they kind of come out and I'm like, okay, so that's how I feel about this certain thing.
2: Mm-hmm.
4: So that was very cool to kind of, it was born very organically and very naturally. And then we kind of honestly forgot about the jam because we were so busy and we had so much on. And then only recently it kind of was brought back into conversation and we took it back into the shed. We kind of reworked some bits, wrote the verses, came up with that awesome drum moment, which I love. and then it kind of was finished and it was a very quick one because then we recorded and released it kind of pretty quickly.
3: Like 2 weeks after.
4: Yeah.
2: You're so efficient.
4: Yeah. I love it because it still feels so fresh to us. So we're super excited about it and very proud of it. And, you know.
3: That's why I kind of find myself zoning out because I have to think about it a bit more than like Break the Girl I've been playing for years. I'm like, okay, no, remember what's coming. And
2: Well, hearing that is, it still feels so fresh to you guys with having released an EP last month.
3: Mm-hmm.
2: I don't assume there's an album coming anytime soon, but it could be different.
3: we're working on it.
4: We're working on it. That's all we'll say. It's obviously like one of the most exciting things as an artist is to build a body of work that is a full album. So, just keep your ears and eyes open.
3: We're going to try to find like pockets of days throughout the year to get through it.
2: Yeah. It's going to be hard because there's a big festival summer coming up as
4: huge
2: well.
4: Huge festival summer.
2: You got Tolhuistuin in Amsterdam tonight, Down the Rabbit Hole later this summer in the Netherlands as well. Is there any big differences in sets, at lists, gigs compared to those?
4: Yeah, it does kind of depend on kind of how much time we're given, because if we were given hour, like we would stay up there as long as we could, but we do like to kind of chop and change and add new ones, test out new ones, see how audiences react, because I think that's a fun way of kind of gauging, you know, what works in a song, what doesn't. So we definitely are going to test out some new ones this summer.
3: And I think the crowd can also feel when you're excited, so we'd like to not do the exact same set every day, you know,
4: keep just ourselves like on our toes.
3: Yeah.
4: You know?
2: I'm looking forward to it. Thank you guys so much.
3: Thank you, Sebastian.
2: Thank you.
0: Nou, we mogen ze zeker dankbaar zijn, want het is een ongelooflijk goede sessie geworden. En je mag blij zijn dat je de band nu al ontdekt, want ooit is het te laat en zijn ze misschien wel echt, ik zweer het je, op het niveau waar Fontaine's DC nu is. Op het niveau waar zoveel andere bands uit Ierland op dit moment zijn. Het is echt een grote belofte voor de toekomst. vanuit de 3FM Livebox. 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Zometeen Break the Girl en eerst Hanging Out to Dry. Dit is Florence Road Live.